0: Delta Center, Delta 34, send it in, 352.
1: Delta 1134, Montreal Center, good day, and at what time would you be able to fly level 360 this evening?
0: We're good about 20, 30 minutes from now, Delta 1134.
1: Okay, thank you.
2: 320, and it's a good way to pull apart.
1: Okay, Canada 315, Montreal Center, good evening. That's 2098, yes, go ahead. Route 2098, climb flight level 390.
3: Maya Abahula sends 439, heavy flight over 370.
1: Left sends 439, heavy, Maya Center, good day.
4: Elephant 441 heavy, is there any traffic to X-Pass or Lofty?
1: Lufthansa 441, proceed direct to X-Pose.
4: X-Pose, Lufthansa 441, thank you.

0: 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Hello, reach 550, flight level 340.
1: Reach 550, heavy, Montreal Center, good evening, squawk 6222.
0: 6222, reach 550.

Air Canada 311, it's been smooth all evening, all levels. Air Canada 311, climb flight level 340.

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0: Center, good evening. FedEx 7, flight level 7 heavy, flight level 360, and we are squawking at 0750.
1: FedEx 7 heavy, Mojave Center, good afternoon. If you're able, log on to DLC, please. Charlie Zulu, Uniform Lima.
0: Charlie Zulu, Uniform Lima, FedEx 7.

Westland's 481 Super, Memorial Center, good evening.

0: 225, flight level 360,
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0: Center, Lower Canada 389, level 320.
1: Canada 389, Montreal Center, Roger. Hello, if you're able, log on CPDLC, please. 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
0: 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We can go down if we need to.
1: Okay.
0: China Southern 311,
1: Heavy Montreal Center, good evening.
0: Good evening, I'm CPDLC established with you, China Southern 311. 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
0: And Montreal Center from FedEx 7 Heavy, we are not able to fly level 380 for over an hour. We could do 370 in about half an hour.
1: Okay, FedEx 7, the point where you will be kind of close with your company, FedEx 3, is precisely in an hour. So if you swear to me that in an hour you'll be able to climb, that would work.
0: Center, hello, what's this, 605, 360, good run.
1: Question 675, Moria Center, good evening.

0: FedEx 7, yeah, we can take it in 1 hour if, as long as it stays smooth for FedEx 7.
1: Okay, thank you, and yeah, it should be smooth at least all the way to Sault Ste. Marie, perhaps even further down. I'll call you back when needed. Thank you.

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0: Yes, direct NECO would be available if you're interested.
1: That looks good to us, so we could take that, United 182, heavy.
0: United 182, proceed direct NECO.

0: at 1625 traffic at your 12 o'clock 10 miles eastbound. It's an Airbus 380, 1,000 feet above possible wake turbulence.
1: 1625
0: with your... Lufthansa 41 traffic at your 2 o'clock 5 miles northwest 9737, 1,000 feet below.
1: Lufthansa 481, roger, not inside, but on seacast.

0: Canada 389 traffic at your 12 o'clock 10 miles eastbound Airbus 321, 1,000 feet above. Shamrock 988 traffic at your 2 o'clock 9 miles to northbound Airbus 220 at flight level 320, 1,000 feet below.
1: Alpha,

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2: Montreal Center, good evening. FedEx 517 Alpha, flight level 340.
1: FedEx 517 Alpha, heavy Montreal Center, good evening.

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1: KLM 640, roger.
0: Montreal, good evening, Lufthansa 481, super flight level 370.
1: Lufthansa 481, roger.

0: 5-6-9-3-4-0, both is smooth.
1: Roger, 5-6-9, Montreal Center 3, and it should remain mostly smooth, if not smooth completely. I've got nothing reported ahead, and please log on CPDLC, Charlie Zulu, Uniform, Lima.
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1: Roger. Roger, all is shit, 569. Did you get our CPDLC request?
0: Roger, 569, I don't show you connected with me, but go ahead.
1: Well, I was just wondering if it was able to log on. I will try again.
0: Roger.
2: Montreal, Delta 220 Heavy, level 370.
0: Delta 220 Heavy, Montana, Roger. Good evening.

0: 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I'm 602 Heavy, 5033 here.
1: Galen 602 Heavy, Moyle Center, roger. Good evening.

0: Contra American 130, heavy, flight level 390.
1: American 130, heavy, Mollis Center, roger, good evening.
2: Cleveland, Montreal, United 920, heavy, 350, smooth.
1: United 920, heavy, Mollis Center, roger, good evening. Flight 593, contact Winnipeg Center 1337. Goodbye.

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1: Marjet 569-0, I show it's available, but you're not connected to me. You're not still connected to another agency, are you?
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1: FedEx 5, 225 Heavy, Moran Center, roger, good evening.
2: Roger, all American, 20 Heavy, flight level 350.
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1: 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Say again.
0: American 130 Heavy, fly level 390, spin smooth.
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0: Bonsoir, Fedora Hotel 5 Extrema, Flight Level 410, inbound Billy.
1: Silver Arrows 51 X Lima, Montreal Center, Roger, bonsoir.
0: Montreal, hello, ISR 656, Flight Level 320, 2
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1: Japan Air 7 Delta Heavy, Moana Center, roger, Kambala.
0: Kambala.
2: Matsuru Center, Korean Air, 8284, CPDLC, flight level 320.
1: Korean Air 8284 Heavy, Moana Center, roger, good evening.
2: Good evening.

0: Roger, all American 20 heavy, flammable 350.
1: American 20, Moyen, Roger.
2: Royal, bonsoir, Rose 51X3, Pascal 0410, inbound.
1: Silver Owl 51X3, Lima, Moyen, Roger.

0: United 118 traffic at your 1230 10 miles opposite direction 777 flight level 360.
1: Sounds good, flight for United 118.

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1: Confirm 134.2 for FedEx 7.
0: Negative 134.42.
1: 134.42, FedEx 7, good day.
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1: Charlie Zulu Uniform Prima will look on that. Thank you.
2: Montreal, good evening, 990, heavy flight over 350.
0: United 990 Heavy, Montreal Center, hello.

0: Sabana 7 Delta, traffic information that you're 12 o'clock, 10 miles westbound, 777, 1,000 feet above.
1: Sabana 7 Delta, heavy, traffic being checked.
0: Sabana 517 Alpha, traffic information, left wing, 8 miles, northbound Dreamliner, 1,000 feet below.

Air Channel Freight 1078, heavy, Montreal Center, hello.

0: Yes, 2 and 4, traffic information at your 11 o'clock by 7 miles. It's been eastbound 757 at Fox 6.
1: All right, we got somebody at 1 o'clock for UPS 214.
0: That's what I meant, the other 11 o'clock.
1: Okay, we got a mistake, thank you.
0: United 118, traffic information, 12 o'clock, 3 miles opposite direction, 747, 1000.
2: United 118.

0: Roger, you're on a little Virgin 86 Heavy flight level 390.
1: Virgin 86 Heavy, Montreal Center, hello.
0: Montreal, good night, Air Canada 327, at level 320.
1: Air Canada 327, Montreal Center, hello.

0: Lufthansa 457 Heavy, level 320. Good evening.
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0: Central, good evening, Virgin 8 Yankee Heavy, flight level 370. Central, Virgin 8 Yankee Heavy, 370.
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0: Costanza 457, okay?
1: Costanza 457, go ahead.
0: Helicopter 457, for troubleshooting purposes, can you send us any ATC message?
1: Yes, stand by.
0: Thank you. Well, good evening, Costanza 8 9 Uniform Heavy Central 370.
1: France 6 9 Uniform,
0: Roger. Vous avez appelé à France 6 7 3 8.
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0: Montreal, UPS 214.
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0: No answer on 121.225 for Toronto.
1: Okay, stay with me, I'll see what's going on.
0: Yes.
1: Mexico 026, traffic information, 12 o'clock, 13 miles, opposite direction, Greenliner at South Tipo.
2: Exacto, Mexico 026.
1: Dominion 264, traffic information, 12 o'clock, 10 miles, opposite direction, Greenliner at South Tipo.
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0: Roger, 10-0, Chino Delta, 486, under level 320.
1: Was this China Southern 486 phone?
0: Yes, Chino Delta, 486, heavy, under level 320.
1: Southern 486, heavy, Montana, hello. Yes, 214, Toronto says they are waiting for you on 121.2.
2: Okay, let's try it again, thanks.
1: Sure, if there's no joy, come back to me and we'll figure it out.
2: Okay, thank you.

0: 641, Heavy, level 390.
1: Echo 641, Heavy, one sharp integrity. Speedbird 2278, descent to level 370. Speedbird 2278, descent to level 370.
0: That's level 370,
1: Speedbird 2278, affirmative.

0: Good evening,
1: 10-0, Victor 0-0. I-Fair 1-0, Victor Shelton, good evening.
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1: Actually, that 9 or 118, have you been shopping, sir? Good day.

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6-4 heavy, maintain 370.

0: Montreal United 953 Heavy at 350.
1: United 953 Heavy, Morrisana, Roger. Good evening.
0: Yeah, good evening.
2: Montreal 7, bonsoir. Bin Air 10 Heavy, plus level 370.
1: Bin Air 10 Heavy, Morrisana, Roger. Bonsoir.

0: Montreal, bonjour, Alaska 180 Heavy, flight level 370.
1: Alaska 180 Heavy, Mont Center, roger, bonjour.
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0: 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Good night.
1: Montreal 12787, Arctic 104, thanks. Have a good night.

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0: Hotel, good evening. United 948 Heavy, 3905.
1: United 948 Heavy, Mile Center, roger. Good evening.
0: Good evening. Lufthansa 455 Heavy,
1: Central. Lufthansa 455 Heavy, Mile Center, roger. Good evening.
0: American 150 Heavy, 3950.
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0: Montreal Center, good evening. United Todd Heavy, level 350.
1: United 5 Heavy, Montreal Center, roger. Good evening.

0: 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I think he's got a little canine there.
1: Speedbird 86 heavy, monitor, roger. Good evening.

0: Hotel Center, good evening. It's Air Canada 337 with you, flight level 300.
1: Air Canada 337, Evie Moya Center, roger, good evening.
2: Montreal, good evening, United 5 Heavy, level 350.
1: United 5, Moyan, roger.

0: Center, Bonjour, Idle Mike Echo, Sierra 71 Heavy, checking in at flight level 380.
1: Sierra Mike Echo 071 Heavy, Monitor, Roger, Buenas noches.
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0: 6 Foxtrot Heavy Fox 390. Virgin 106 Foxtrot Heavy, but you got some turbine.
1: Roger, low flight and 850 Heavy, flight level 390.
0: Virgin to that, 850 Heavy, but you got some turbine.
1: Control center. That's 503 Medivac with you, climbing through flight level 217, cleared flight level 280.
0: Blizzard 503 Medivac, when you are center, both rocks, and flight level 360 for now.
1: 360 for now, push that 503 Medivac.
2: Clear all the flying, United 507 Heavy, flight level 370.
0: United 507 Heavy, push your center, both rocks.

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0: Alpha George Shamrock 960, heavy short level 390.
1: Shamrock 960, heavy short level 390.
2: Bonjour, Montreal, Delta 290, with you at 390.
1: That's at 290, Eddie Mitchell, Center, bonjour.
3: Bonsoir, Montreal, Center, Center 10, heavy, level 370.
1: Center 10, Eddie Mitchell, Center, bonsoir.

0: Hi, Romans code 071 traffic to your 1 o'clock, 1.5 miles opposite direction, main type 1,000 feet above.
1: Traffic inside, Aeromexico 071.
0: Roger. I'm urgent 150, traffic to your 1 o'clock, 1.2 miles opposite direction, main type 1,000 feet below.
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1: 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Turkish 2 Alpha Yankee, Dimitri, after good day.

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0: Still offering Carpet 380 at this time.
1: United 953, you'll be able to make that request with the next sector in a minute or two.
0: Okay, no.
1: United 912, flight 1310, continue with flight stop. United 912, Montreal Center, good day.
2: No complaint to have.
1: Okay, so just flight level 330, request United 912.
2: United 912, climb to level 330.
1: Thank you so much, climb to flight level 330, United 912.
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1: United 672 Heavy, what's your opinion? Good evening.
2: American 150, Roger.
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0: 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I hear 28 Papa, 11-3 Tarsito.
1: I hear 28 Papa, what's your officer gonna say?
2: Montreal Variable Flyer, American 134 Heavy, flight level 330.
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1: Air Canada 337, go ahead.
0: I would like to request level 320, please. Level 300, please, lights off.
1: Air Canada 337, my checkpoint level 320.
0: Level 320, Air Canada 337.

0: Anthony on Stanford, Alpha 160071 Heavy, checking in at flight level 380.
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0: Montréal, Fox Kilo Whiskey 516.
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0: Yes, we would like to change our Atlantic level from 410 to 430. Could you perhaps let them know in Gander, Fox Kilo Whiskey 516?
1: I'll fly at 516. I check. What speed are you requesting for the process?
0: 83.83 for Kilo Whiskey 516. So flight over 430 and 1.83.
1: Roger, stand by.

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1: Oh, thank you very much, 5-1-6.
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0: Yeah, sir, about ready to send my RCL. Just want to make sure they're using a Vuti tonight.
1: That's at 260, affirmative.
0: Thank you.
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3: Okay, Alpha George, Hammer 952, happy flight, level 39 is there, direct 62 launch, Jury, bless.
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0: 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Echo Lima, Eddie, maintain level 3, Angela.
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0: 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Beaver 26 Victor, Eddie Machado, if you're good.
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0: contact watch 516. 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
1: National Cargo 870, roger.
2: Montreal American 80, heavy request flight level 350.
1: American 80, climb level 350.
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0: This is Eva 035. Traffic 1-9 request pass at level 320.
1: Eva 035, traffic level 320.
0: Climb at level 320, Eva 035. Thank you, sir.
1: Roger.

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2: Good morning, Gander, Delta 260-350.
1: From Delta 260, you sir, with Montreal, which would Gander 1340 of the day. There was a 762 on your track, not much traffic, but I do know that it was a light shot last time of 320 in the low. It seems like if you want to try higher, it's smoother.
0: Sounds good. We had a occasional light chop. Well, you know, we'll try flight level 350 if it's available.
1: How much at 762, Roger? Top level 350.
0: 350, which is 762.

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1: Turkish 184 Heavy, what's your opportunity?
2: Montreal, Pan American 80 Heavy, flight level 350.
1: American 80, roger.

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0: Niner 47, maintaining flight level 380.
1: Egypt Air 9047 at Lima, traffic circuit.

0: 3L, good morning. National Tango 870 has a flight level 330.
1: National Tango 870, roger.
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1: With 41 Golf, go ahead.
0: Do you have a frequency for Gander to obtain oceanic clearance?
1: It's with 41 Golf, negative. Anything I can help you with?
0: I think we were too late to retrieve all oceanic, and, so we just got a rejection and attempt to get it by voice. So I was just wondering if you have a frequency that you can reach from here.
1: And Swiss 41 Golf, happens to quite often, you'll be talking with them during about the 2-5 minutes. If there's any significant change to your route of flight tonight, they'll let me know beforehand.
0: That's fine. We're going to clarify the gander as soon as we reach for them.

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1: Oh, Speedbird 4, Quebec Heavy, but drop it, good day. Lufthansa 451 Montreal. Lufthansa 451, I see that you are assigned flight level 390 for the crossing today. I just want to know at what time are you able to arrive? And Lufthansa 451, I read you 2x2 right now. Say again.
2: Lufthansa 451, how are you right now?
1: Lufthansa 451, will you read you 5x5 now?
2: Okay, Lufthansa 451, yeah, in case of the same for the interior, do you need an on level?
1: Lufthansa 451, affirmative.
2: Okay, great. So Lufthansa 451, I'm able 390. When you need an on level, we request 390.
1: Lufthansa 451, weather, distance at 370.
2: Lufthansa 451, distance 370.

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0: 350. America 78 Heavy, Montreal Center, roger.

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1: It's going to be the Gander domestic. You're already on the end of, should receive the frequency change momentarily, but it's not the current service frequency, sir. It's the Gander domestic. They can check with the planner if there is any request.
0: Okay, so I'm standing by for the Gander frequency, that's the CPDFC.

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0: 860 Heavy, flight level 350.
1: Air Canada 860 Heavy, Montreal Center, roger, bonjour.
0: Bonjour.
2: Paco, very good day, which is 580, flight level 370.
1: Question 580, Montreal Center, roger, bonjour.
2: Very good morning.

0: Montreal, United, 930 Heavy, flight level 390, CPTLC.
1: United 930 Heavy, Montreal Center, roger.
0: Montreal, good morning. Michelle Montminer, Mike Yankee Heavy, flight level 370.
1: Shamrock Center, Mike Yankee Heavy, Montreal Center, roger.

0: Montreal. Good morning, American. 7-8 heavy flight level 350.
1: American 7-8, roger.

0: Pacific Air, Monterey 47, traffic catcher 12 o'clock, 8 miles eastbound, it's going 777, Papa Pizzillo.
1: 42nd, is that 947?
0: Traffic care, 12 o'clock, 5 miles eastbound, going 777, Papa Pizzillo.
1: You already have it in the chat, thank you for the info, is that 947?
0: KLM 3636, traffic catcher almost now, 10 o'clock, 2 miles westbound, it's Airbus 350, 1,000 feet above.
2: I'm
1: Roger, thank you, again, 3637. Roger, 1 is the Super 4, Echo, Super, main 10, Echo, 370.
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0: Montreal Center, Ashana 223-24, maintain kilometer 340.
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0: Montreal, United, 938, heavy, flight level 350, Smith.
1: United, 938, TV, Montreal, Center, Roger, Central, plane ahead.
0: Say again the last about ahead.
1: Nothing ahead, no complaint ahead.
0: Oh, copy, thank you, Montreal.

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0: Tendo, 396 Montreal Center. Good morning. I have an open plan ahead.
1: Montréal, bon matin, Air France 19, Lourdes, niveau 3-0.
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0: Helicopter, good morning, Alaska 100 KV, flight call 370.
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1: 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Proceed, present position, like Vesme, of course.
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0: Santa, good morning. Turkish 6039 heavy maintaining level 32 is just.
1: Turkish 6039 heavy, that's real, Santa, that's essential.
0: Thank you.

0: Contra, good evening, Lufthansa 459, heavy flight level 390.
1: Lufthansa 459, heavy, Montreal, Central, Roger, Montreal.

0: 36039, requesting level 340. Turkish 6039, flight level 340.
1: Landing level 340, thank you, Turkish 6039.

0: Montreal, good morning, FedEx. 5066 Heavy, flight level 360.
1: FedEx 5066 Heavy, Montreal Center, Roger, Roger.

36039, level 340. 36039, roger.

0: Charlie Alpha, altitude 0 heavy, 390 smooth.
1: Delta 20 heavy from Trail Center, roger. No complaints.

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0: 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Who can offer you the latest details at Twitter?
1: Yes, please. Go ahead.
0: Echo with a 0900 Zulu wind variable 2 knots, speeding 30. 2 clouds, 10,000. Scattered 2,000. Capture 3, 2.2, altimeter 2975.

0: 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Thank you. I'd like to request direct to INDA for the RNAV 34. That's India, Papa, Tango, Oscar, Victor.
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0: Emirates 221, climb to level 380.
1: Climb now level 380, Emirates 221.
0: Roger.

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0: 16.
2: Fox 367 Charlie, heavy flight level 360, good morning.
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1: 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Morning.
2: Morning, Montreal, India 187, maintaining flight level 400.
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0: 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Flight level 360, smooth.
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2: Ethiopian 552, good morning, flight level 380.
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1: American 135 Heavy, Montreal Center, good morning.
2: Montreal, good morning, 1-7-6-1, checking in, flight level 340.
1: Is it 761, Montreal Center, good morning.
3: Montreal, bonjour, Delta 261, checking in 380.
1: Delta 261, Montreal Center, good morning. Squawk code 1036.
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0: 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Good morning. United 958 Heavy, level 360.
1: United 958 Heavy, Montreal Center. Good morning.

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1: 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Good morning.
0: United 945, flight level 340, request
1: 960. United 945 Heavy, Montreal Center. Good morning, climb flight level 360.

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1: Was it 761 flight level 360?
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0: Climb level 320 on the 950.

0: in Toronto, November, correction, Montreal. 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

Trail Star American 135 Heavy Flight Level 3 at Charles. American 135, let's go, 7-11.

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2: Control our Canada 807, quick 5 degrees right for weather.
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1: 11945, Montreal 911.
2: Montreal 7, center Delta 161 heavy, flight level 380.
1: Delta 161 heavy, Montreal center, good morning.
2: Morning.
3: 661 heavy, flight level 340.
1: We have a 661 heavy, Montreal center, good morning.

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0: 859,
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0: Hey, right, this is the CTS, give out all for that.
1: Bombardier 859, roger. This is the CTS, direct about that. Bombardier 859, I believe I might have stepped on you again there, so proceed direct to Yankee Victor Oscar, on course.
0: And 459, I said we'll stand by until we get closer. Thanks.

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1: Montreal, FedEx 5217 Heavy, flight level 340.
0: FedEx 5217 Heavy, Montreal Center, bonjour.
2: Montreal, 185, I'll get the 6000.
0: Bombardier 879, Roger, proceed direct to Vador.

0: believe somebody was calling Montreal there, but it was unreadable. Try again in a minute. I believe it's a United 81. You're just a bit far.
1: Hello, Montreal United 81, flight level 340.
0: The United 81, Roger, Montreal Center. Good morning.
1: Good morning. Morning, Montreal Center. I share 27 Mike, level 380.
0: I share 27 Mike, Montreal Center. Good morning.
1: Good morning. I'm going to you 59, one more. You
0: from about the 859, we're at 11 clear.
1: Montreal, Montreal, Canada 303 Heavy with you, level 400.
0: Air Canada 303 Heavy, Montreal Center, Montreal. Go about the 859, just to make sure, after Yankee Victor Oscar, you are proceeding direct to ICMO.
1: Roger, 859, that is perfect, after YDO with ICMO.
0: Roger. 950, contact Edmonton Center, 13462.
1: 1-3-4, dismal 6-2, all 950, good day.
0: Hello.

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0: Processing climb to flight level 450.
2: 0 kilo Foxtrot, roger, climb flight level 450.
0: 450, 45, I crashed 7-0, fuel box, thank you.
3: John, left 655, heavy, left 360.
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1: November 294, Delta Lima, Maya Center, Roger, good morning.
0: Morning, November 294, Delta Lima, like to request flight level 430.
1: For Delta Lima, climb to flight level 430.
0: Climb flight level 430, 294, Delta Lima.

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1: Turkish 6616 AV, Marius, roger.
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0: Just came out, you ready?
1: Ready.
0: On the hour, the wind 140 at 8, visibility 2 miles in mist. The ceiling is at 200 broken. Temperature 3, dew point 2, altimeter 2973.
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0: 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Good morning, Caliber 380 towards 50 North, 80 West.
1: Air France 158, Mike, AV, Montreal, roger.
2: Montreal, United 973, heavy request, flight level 380.
1: Stand by. United 973, climb flight level 380.
2: Climb flight level 380, United 973, picking up light stop at 360.
1: Okay.

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1: November 4, Niner 1, November, Montreal, Canada, good morning.

0: 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Look for the 438 Heavy, level 3, 6 volt.
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Twist 6 Alpha Heavy, Montreal Center, good morning.

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1: Passed 98 Golf, deviation is approved, and welcome weather, please direct to Kilo Papa 06 after and advise. Oh, correct, now it's Kilo Papa 06 Quebec, advise.
0: Front 98 Golf, we did 15 degrees by the left, and when able, direct Kilo Papa Oscar 6 Quebec. Kilo Papa 0 Quebec.
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1: Niner 4, Niner 1, November, that is correct, after Mike Tango, direct destination.
2: Thank you.

0: November, 491 November, traffic at almost 11 o'clock, 19 miles up the direction, and I'm about 330, Thunderbolt 400.
1: We're looking for the Airbus traffic, south of 91 November.
0: Delta 207, traffic 11 o'clock, 17 miles up the direction, it's a Falcon, Thunderbolt 410.
2: We're looking Delta 207.

0: degrees to the left to avoid for the next stage at all.
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0: Okay, 6-0,
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0: Montreal, Good Morning United, 879-360.
1: And that is 879 Heavy, Montreal Center, Good Morning.
0: Good morning, sir.
1: Come on again, 221, Montreal Center, roger.
0: Montreal Center, good day, current jet 470 Heavy, flight level 350.
1: Good at 470 Heavy, Montreal Center, good morning.

0: November 4901 November, traffic 11 and talk 20 miles off the direction, it's a 787, Federal 400.
1: For the traffic, Falcon 901 November.
0: Back out of the 801, traffic 11 and talk 18 miles off the direction, it's a Falcon for level 410.
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0: 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Montreal Center, Swiss 6 Alpha, heavy flight level 380. Swiss 6 Alpha, Montreal Center, roger. Porter 378, Montreal Center, good morning.
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0: Montreal, Delta 153 Heavy, flight level 380.
1: Delta 153 Heavy, Montreal Center, good morning.
2: Montreal Center, good afternoon. Lufthansa 438 Heavy, level 360.
1: Lufthansa 438 Heavy, Montreal Center, ready.
3: Montreal American 21 Heavy, checking in 360 with request.
1: American 21, go ahead.
3: Yeah, just seeing if we can get cleared further down the road.
1: Bye-bye.

0: Montreal, hello, it's Air Canada, 167, flight level 300.
1: Echo the 167, Montreal Center, good morning. Air 421, go ahead. Echo 421, I'm just transferring you to Edmonton Center, please make a request for that.
2: United 131 Heavy, flight level 320.
1: Yeah, United 131 Heavy, Montreal Center, good morning. Okay, the 821, expect higher in about 10 minutes.
2: Roger, 821, thank you.

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1: I'm sorry, I'm busy calling. 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
0: Air Canada to one. Is any chance to direct Roswell?
1: I got a 801, that was not possible this morning. The military areas are larger than usual, so you have to go through my candidate.
0: Okay, thanks.
2: Okay, good day, Lufthansa 448 Heavy, level 380, inbound Yankee Golf Lima, CBDSC.
1: Lufthansa 448 Heavy, Montreal Center, good morning.

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0: The 438 traffic 10 o'clock 1-3 miles northbound. And level 350 for level 352.
2: 438, hold up.
0: Got the 821 traffic at your 12 o'clock 10 miles southwest down and level 340 for level 350.

0: Center American 193 Heavy, level 360.
1: American 193 Heavy, Montreal Center, good morning.
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0: 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Flight level 370 with 380 on request.
1: Canada 887 Heavy, Montreal Center. Good morning, wish I could have been.

0: Yeah, the 841, what's up?
1: Cafe 841, did you call us?
0: I did. You're going to cross through traffic in the next 20 minutes. Do you prefer to climb on the

0: the 841, Roger.
1: Cafe 841, did you call us?
0: I did. You're going to cross through traffic in the next 20 minutes. Do you prefer to climb or descend 1,000 feet?
1: Cafe 841, ideally we'd stay present level, but otherwise we'll descend to 1,000 feet.
0: Roger, I'll keep it flying in 5 minutes.
1: Cafe 841, Roger. Currently maintaining flight level 360.

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0: Control, bonjour, Cafe 841, flight level 350, and clear of weather, tracking direct 60 north, 084 west.
1: Cafe 841, Michelle Center, roger.

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United 879-10, it's flight level 360. United 879, Montreal Center, roger.

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1: Two call at the same time. So United 986 ID, this is Montreal. If they're good, they very break other station calling. Go ahead.
2: United 971 Heavy 380.
1: United 971 ID, Montreal Center, bonjour.
2: Bonjour. Montreal United 981 Heavy, level 380.
1: United 981 Heavy, Montreal Center, bonjour.

0: Oscar over Delta Lufthansa 3, Victor Heavy, flight number 387, climbing flight number 400.
1: Lufthansa 3, Victor Heavy, more assistance.
2: Montreal, United 119, flight level 360.
1: United 119, Moya Center, bonjour.

0: Ward Express 053, traffic at your 11 o'clock, 10 mile westbound, it's a Boeing 747, 1,000 feet above. And a Lufthansa 430, traffic at your 1 o'clock, maybe 12 o'clock, 8 mile eastbound, 777, 1,000 feet above.
1: Montreal, American 2-1 was negative contact with Winnipeg on 3325.
0: American 2-1, roger, standby, I'll get you in.

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They told me to just tell you to try again in about 2 minutes.

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1: Cathay 841 request.
0: Cathay 841, go ahead.
1: Cathay 841, if we're now clear of weather, request climb back up to flight level 360.
0: Cathay 841, stand by.

0: Pinero 19, heavy flight level 380.
1: Pinero 1, Niner Heavy, Montréal Center, bonjour.

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1: Lufthansa 448, climb flight level 400.
0: Climb flight level 400, thank you, Lufthansa 448.

0: Star. Good morning, American 195AV, flight level 340.
1: American 195AV, Mora Center, bonjour.
2: Bonjour, Montreal Center, United 95 Niner Heavy, flight level 360.
1: United 95 Niner Heavy, Rest Montreal Center, bonjour.
0: Montreal Center, Delta 2589 Heavy at level 400.
1: Delta 259 Heavy, Montreal Center, bonjour.
0: American 195 Heavy, requesting flight level 360.
1: American 195, flying flight level 360.
0: Level 360, American 195.

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1: Matthew 952 Heavy, Montréal Center, bonjour.
2: Montréal, bonjour, Seabird 2 Papa Delta Heavy, flat no change.
1: Seabird 2 Papa Delta Heavy, Montréal Center, bonjour. After waypoint, Sierra Sierra Mike, fly the Windy 3 arrival. So the Windy 3 starts at Sierra Sierra Mike.
2: Sierra Mike and then Windy 3, 2 Papa Delta.
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0: 913.
1: Lafayette, Montreal, I missed the call. Was that United 913?
0: Yeah, United 913. We just received the 380. We just climbed up here and we just got into somebody's wake. Is that aircraft in front of us? Are they on the same course or are we diverging?
1: No, they are diverging. You'll be 2 to 3 miles left of their track very soon.
0: Okay, just wanted to make sure. Thank you.

0: 809 Heavy, flight level 400, Monster Smooth.
1: Canada 809 Heavy, Montreal Center, bonjour, no complaints about that.

0: United 79 on flight level 320.
1: United 79 Navy, Montréal, bonjour.

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0: Seabird 901 Charlie, direct Kilo Golf 72 Mike. Is that possible for you?

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1: 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Direct Sierra Sierra Mike on course.
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1: Turn. Center traffic calling Montreal, is that United 160 Heavy?
0: Yes, sir. Good afternoon with you at 340. Smooth.
1: Okay.

0: 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Proceed direct. COVID on course.
1: 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WestJet 687.

0: Montreal American, 71 Heavy, flight level 400.
1: Sergeant 71, Heavy Montreal Center, Montreal.
2: Montreal, bonjour, STB on 506 Heavy, 50360.
1: Yes, sir, we have 506 Heavy Montreal Center, Montreal.
3: Montréal, bonjour, c'est LM 611, level 260.
1: LM 611, Eddie, what's your son, bonjour?

0: Native American 131, heavy flight roll 400.
1: American 131, heavy with Montreal Center Hotel. That's a 9 or 5-2, Roger.

0: Okay, Adam 611, request.
1: Adam 611, guys.
0: Okay, Adam 611, yeah, flight level 380 available, ready.
1: Adam 611, flight level 380.
0: I'm making level 380, okay, that's 611.

0: Santa Cargo King 622.
1: Cargo King 622, yeah, I saw that you recycled the transponder, but still no ADS visible.
2: Montreal, Delta 163, Heavy 380, good rest.
1: Delta 163, Heavy, Montreal Center removal. Direct Delta Lima Hotel.
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1: what's your sonorable? I'm at 8081, what's your sonorable?
2: Delta 9, flight level 360.
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1: American 125 Heavy, Montreal Center, Montreal. And on your route, after Mike Tango, see direct Odaxi on course.
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2: Montreal, Etihad 4, Romeo Lima, flight level 380.
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1: That's a 906, go ahead.
0: Hey, we can take 380, but it's got to be smooth. They're pretty heavy still.
1: Yeah, it is smooth, but if we're converging traffic in half an hour, so I'll call you back.
0: Roger, United 906, howdy.
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2: Charlie Zulu, Uniform Lima, Jet 615.
3: Metro, Canada 935, heavy level 380.
1: Canada 935, heavy, Metro Center Mobile.

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0: 1-2, Rockland Road.

0: good morning, Eddie. Hard 13, check in flight level 380.
1: Yeah, Hard 13, heavy, what's your center model? That's 615, Roger, thank you.
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0: Speedbird 193 Heavy with Super with US 143.
1: 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Good afternoon.

0: Montreal Center, Air Canada 027 Heavy at flight level 340 smooth.
1: Air Canada 027 Heavy, Montreal Center, bonjour.
0: Bonjour.
2: Montreal, good day, 788, flight level 370.
1: 788, Montreal Center, bonjour.
2: How you doing?

0: Near 078, traffic 11 o'clock, 1.6 miles, up the direction, Boeing 737, 1,000 feet above.
1: Looking out, Korean Air 078.
0: Voyage at 668, traffic 1 o'clock, 1.4 miles northbound, Airbus 350, 1,000 feet below.
2: Montreal, Louis, South Am 21, flight level 400.
0: 521, Montreal Center, Bonjour.

0: The minister returned is sounding but well during the hold of captain.
1: Well, during the hold of captain with that return.
2: For any doors, they may step against it.
0: Roger.
3: Alright, Moscow 303, with your level 360, Mach 74.
0: Buffalo 303, Montreal, sensor bottle. In your set reserve, this on the, correction, part of the Southern Montreal, so our quadrant is manned.
1: Our quadrant, I know it's set to

0: hello, it's Summit 8185, flight level 300, requesting 320.
1: Summit 8185, Montreal Center, roger, climb flight level 320.
0: 320, thanks, 8185.

0: Voyager 615, traffic 12 o'clock, 5 miles off the direction going 737, 1,000 feet above.
1: Voyager 615.
0: Voyager 668, traffic 12 o'clock, 5 miles off the direction going 737, 1,000 feet below.

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1: Sorry, Air Canada 1. We're just checking on now at flight level 320, CPDLC.
0: Air Canada 1, heading Montreal Center, Roger. And say your Mach number.
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2: Hello, Wichita 794. Like, turn to the right, 10 to 15 degrees for a few miles here, 20, 30 miles for weather.
0: All right, Wichita 794, deviation is approved. When able, proceed direct to Meadville when advised.
2: Okay, deviation approved to the right, and we'll tell you when to direct to Meadville, Wichita 794.

0: Korea Center, Zero's Running at 1-3 with you for level 3-0.
1: Etihad 1-3, Heavy Montreal Center, bonjour.

0: Montreal, clear near 0992, heavy maintaining flood rate 320, deviating up to 20 miles right side of track.
1: Clear near 0992, heavy Montreal Center, Montreal, advisement back on course.
0: Sorry, able there, back on course, clear near 0992. Montreal, what's this?
1: Yes, go ahead.
0: Yeah, do you have any reports at 3-2 for Rex?
1: No complaints.
0: So we'll press the 3-0, what's this?
1: Which is 615, Sun Patrol 3-8-0.
0: What did I say, 3-8-0, what's this?
2: Which is 794, direct to
1: Which is 794, Roger.

0: Learjet 794, traffic 11 o'clock, 15 miles southwestbound, Boeing 787, 1,000 feet below.
1: Okay, Learjet 794, we're looking.
0: American 125, traffic 1 o'clock, 13 miles southeastbound, Boeing 737, 1,000 feet above. American 125, did you copy that?
1: Say again for 126.
0: So it's for American 125, traffic 1 o'clock, 8 miles southeastbound, a Boeing 737, 1,000 feet above.
1: American 125, thank you.

0: good afternoon, Cedar 299 Heavy 380.
1: Cedar 299 Heavy, Montreal Center, bonjour.
2: Montreal Center, hello, Amherst 2 Uniform Heavy, level 360.
1: Amherst 3 Uniform Heavy, Montreal Center, bonjour.
3: Montreal Center, United 423 Heavy, level 360.
1: United 423 Heavy, Montreal Center, bonjour.
4: Montreal Center, reach 659 or 50360, bonjour.
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1: Air Canada 305, Montreal Center. Good afternoon, just advise back on course.
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0: Roger, Alpha George, Shamrock 977, flight level 360.
1: Shamrock 977, Montreal Center, good afternoon.
0: 14 Luceno, Western Asiana 221 Heavy, maintain level 360.
1: Asiana 221 Heavy, Montreal Center, bonjour.

0: Bonjour, La Part de Air Canada 9 or Heavy, with flight level 360, smooth ride.
1: Air Canada 9 Heavy, Montreal Centre, bonjour.
2: Montreal Little, Jordan 2, 60 Heavy, South Coast 400.
1: Jordan 263 Heavy, Montreal Centre, bonjour.
3: Montreal Centre, Qatari 65 Uniform Heavy, maintaining flight level 380.
1: Qatari 65 Uniform Heavy, Montreal Centre, bonjour.

0: Canada 305, Montreal.
1: Air Canada 305, go ahead.
0: Air Canada 305, you can proceed direct to 53 North 90 West when able and advised.
1: Okay, 53 North 90 West when able, 305. Air Canada 305, we're just going there now.
0: Air Canada 305, Roger.

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0: 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Voyage at 668, contact the Montreal Center 12787.

0: Victor, plane air 0992, heavy, now clear weather. We can start at 53 north, 80 west.
1: Plane air 0992, roger.
0: Roger, direct 5J North, 080 North West, 20 0.

0: Okay, there were two calls at the same time there. Who was this, Fuzzle 320?
1: Center,
0: Alpha 1 0 9 Heavy, squad of the 320, west of cut, Vancouver, direct 060 90 west. Alpha 1 0 9 Heavy, Montreal Center, Roger, advise them back on course.
1: Set up,

0: Are you sure your call sign isn't Emirates 3 Uniform? Okay, I was hearing 235. Okay, so Emirates 3 Uniform, roger.
1: Montreal United, 423 Heavy, level 360.
0: Okay, that's 423, roger.
2: Echo requesting level 400.
0: 37 Echo, yes, I just sent it to you by CPDLC. You're clear to climb level 400.
2: I'm clear to climb level 400, Qatari 70 Echo, thank you.
0: Okay.

0: Center Bunchero, Scandinavian 9043, heavy, thank you, flight over 380.
1: Heavy 943, Montreal Center, roger. I might have to change your altitude for traffic in the next 10 minutes. Are you of Ohio?
0: Yeah, we're in Ohio, Scandinavian 9043.
1: Okay, goodbye.

0: 5 Unit 4 Montreal.
1: Go ahead, Cafe 65 Uniform.
0: Cafe 65 Uniform, there are some delays in Toronto at the moment due to a storm overhead. Would have been asked that you reduce to a minimum speed, what will it be?
1: Come back. Max Decimal 8 to Cafe 65 Uniform.
0: Cafe 65 Uniform, Roger, maintain Max Decimal 8.
1: Maintain Max Decimal 8 to Cafe 65 Uniform.

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1: Aprimia 136, SV, Montreal center, good afternoon.
0: Good afternoon.
2: Bonjour, this is Transat 207 Heavy, flight level 400.
1: Atlanta 207 Heavy, Montreal Center, good afternoon.
3: Montreal, Lord Trevain 216, at the center of 400.
1: Virginia, then 263, Montreal Center, roger.
4: Montreal, Montreal, Delta 137 Heavy, 300.
1: That's 137 Heavy, Montreal Center, good afternoon.

0: back in 2 on the field. Go ahead for back in 2 on. Back in 2 on, you'll also be affected by the delays in Toronto. Please reduce the minimum speed.
1: We will, back in 21.
0: And just tell me what will be your Mach number after that.
1: It's 3.67, Mach 21.
0: Roger, thank you.

0: Montreal Center, holding call 109, heading to far of KT0, deviating of left of track. When clear, direct 60 north, 90 west.
1: Upon 109, Montreal Center, roger.

0: Mexico 006 Heavy, flight level 380.
1: Mexico 006 Heavy, Montreal Center, gracias.
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0: control for the Emirates 9963 at a flight level 320, request flight level 340 now.
1: Emirates 9963 Heavy, Montreal Center, good afternoon. Climb 2 level 340.
0: Climb 2 level 340, Emirates 9963.

0: Okay, just wanted to spot and take a hold of St. Minsk on the west, but for some time, it was about 4 years old. Just wanted to spot. Canary 943, traffic 10 o'clock 10 miles north of down and above 330, so 370.
1: Copy, Canary 943.

0: Hotel Oceanwalk, 9 Kilo November, flight level 360, direct around.
1: Good, 9 Kilo November, Montreal, center, direct.

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1: Le 943, Charles de Montréal, bonjour.
2: Azat 207,
1: monsieur.
2: What's
1: your address? Azat 207, there are some delays in Toronto due to the weather. We've been asked that you reduce your minimum speed. What will it be?
2: Minimum speed will be Mach 7. We'll try 7-8, so I'll get back to you if we go slower.
1: Roger, thank you. Thank you, Azat 903, same thing for you. Reduce the minimum speed, what will it be?
3: Say again for Canada 903, please.
1: Canada 903, there are some delays in Toronto due to the weather there. We've been asked to reduce the minimum speed. What will it be?
3: We can do 240. It'll be, 240.
1: And what is it, the Mach number?
3: It's probably about 7, maybe 70 as well.
1: And 903, roger. 19 plus 70.

0: Center, this is Onipon 109er. Now, clear of weather, departure 60 north, 90 west.
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0: center, Mexico 006, heavy plane level 380.
1: Mexico 006, Mexico center level.

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0: Delta, Alpha, Victor, Delta, India.
1: Alors, on a 4-3 sur le direct, Delta.
0: Delta, Odin, on a 4-3.
2: Roger, good afternoon, West 671, flight level 340.
1: What is that, 671, Montreal, good afternoon.

0: 671 for weather is about 100 miles ahead, like deviations are in the course of this ship.
1: That's 671, the ocean right is blue. And when you flip it, the direct 55 north 87 right.
0: Okay, deviations are in the course of this mission, and then when able, direct 55 north 87 west, west 671.

0: 31 Tango. This is the 31 Tango, roger.
1: Montreal Center, Giant 8985, flight level 400, CTO.
0: And 8985, heavy, Montreal Center, good afternoon.

0: Engine 4-5 currently is on the back of Diligent, that's the final, so possibly direct to Tabai, Yahoo.
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0: Just 671, just confirming your proceeding direct classified lower to 71 Central Equipment.
1: Well, it might look that way, but we're a little bit not quite around the weather yet, so we'll advise when we are.
0: Was it 671, Roger?

0: Auxiliary Center, Greenwich 09 Alpha, heavy flight level 320, direct 50, for north 090 west, we have a CPJC.
1: Greenwich 094, heavy control on orbit.
2: Hello, November 900 Romeo Hotel, flight level 400.
1: November 900 Romeo Hotel, control on orbit.

0: Bonjour,
1: Bonjour, 2 Heavy, Flight Number 80 inbound to Oslo.
0: Bonjour, 2 Heavy, Montreal Center, roger. Montreal Center, American 79 Heavy, level 340.
1: American 79 Heavy, Montreal Center, roger.
0: Montreal, Shamrock Niners, Kilo November, flight level 360, direct to Yankee Victor Oscar.
1: Shamrock Niners, Kilo November, Montreal Center, roger, and have the right in for the last 20 minutes.
0: Montreal, American 217, heavy flight level 340.
1: American 217, roger.
0: Shamrock 9, Kilo November, it's mostly smooth, occasional light for the last 20 minutes, Shamrock 9, Kilo November.
1: Roger, thank you very much.
2: Montreal, good afternoon,
1: 33-1 Tango, 173-360. 33-1 Tango, watch it.

0: Boston Terrace, Shane Air 5, heavy, flight level 340, CPDSU.
1: Jeff and Air 5, heavy, Montreal Center, roger. I'm not sure if you're still deviating, but if you are, when able, for two direct Yankee Mike Oscar on call, send an advice.
0: Shane Air 5, now directing Yankee Mike Oscar, but we have some cloud ahead, we'll make some great deviations.
1: The Jeff and Air 5, roger that. So the deviation at your discretion are approved, and when you're able to proceed, Yankee Mike Oscar, just let me know.
0: Shane Air 5, work off. Westchester 671, direct 5587.
1: Yes, Westchester 671, roger.

0: 9951, would you like the 2000 for Bella?
1: You already have it, Bella, 9051.
2: Roger.
0: And there's the, well, thunderstorms that have used to Cygnet Echo 1, Foxtrot 1, it's top of level 320. Not exactly sure if you're going to need anything, but let me know.
1: Yeah, we got it for the Cygnet. For now, we'll just take 5 degrees deviation to the left if possible, below 951.
0: 99951, Roger. The deviation at your discretion are approved, and when you're able to proceed direct to the airport, either let me know or next sector, depending on when you're able.
1: Deviation approved, tower discretion, and we'll let you know when we're back to the airport, 99951, thanks.
0: Roger.

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1: I'm the 3860 Heavy, Montreal Center, Roger.

0: 79951, when ready, descent level 290. One ready, descending flight level 290, Melbourne 951, and we can take back direct to the airport now, or if direct kick dev is available, will be even better.
1: Denial 951, contact Montreal Center on 125.9, and they should be able to give you that. That's, just make your request with them.
0: 125.9, good day, Melbourne 951, thanks.

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1: Korean Air 082 Super, Montreal Center, roger. Bit of aviation just ahead of you. Let me know if you need anything with the weather.
0: Korean Air 082, no significant weather.
1: Roger.

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1: Roger 591, Montreal Final Roads.
2: Hello, I have my host, he's at 907 Alpha, flight level 240.
1: Seabird 907 Alpha, heavy Montreal Final Roads.

0: Air Canada 5, heavy, we're 320, smooth.
1: Air Canada 5, heavy, Montreal Center, roger. There are Sigma, Echo 1, Fox F1, thunderstorms with southwest of level 320, about 15 minutes ahead of you. Some deviations for track west of your position. Let me know if you need anything. You might just be skirted.
0: Okay, we have the Sigma. So far it looks good for us. I'll let you know, Air Canada 5.
1: Roger.
2: Bonjour Air Canada 339 au niveau 320.
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0: 8 November Heavy, follow 4006. Left 8 November Heavy, Montreal, come with
1: you. I'm 07, Japan Air 5.
0: Japan Air 5, go ahead.
1: Japan Air 5, now again, we have some cherry purple division to the right, and when clearing, direct to Yankee 5, Oscar.
0: Japan Air 5, roger, that deviation at your discretion is approved now, and when you're able, proceed direct 5, minor north, 0, minor 0 west, on course, and advice.
1: Okay, thank you. When clear, 59 north, 090 west, Japan Air 5, thank you.
2: Hunter and Mentor, good afternoon, Chicago, number 2, heading, and then here is DK 0.
0: Turtle Arch 2, heading, let's go up on the road.

0: NST5311 request weather deviation less than up to 30 miles. NST5311, the deviation at your discretion is approved when able. Direct 55 north, 0-0 west on course, and apply.
1: Roger, deviation approved when able, direct to 55 north, 0-0 west, and will advise NST5311. Thank you.

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1: Russia 591, roger. And how far is it? 380.
0: Good.
1: Very good.
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0: Roger.
2: On est direct 53 nord, 92.

0: Montreal, good day, Turkish 8, Juliet Tango, flight level 380.
1: Turkish 8, 3, Juliet Tango, Montreal Center, roger.
0: Roger, hello, do you see the sorry, Papa, flight level 360, and we're just below 4, Brent.
1: Super 7, Charlie, Papa, Heavy, Montreal Center, roger, and I missed the last part, second.
0: I got Decimal 8-4 or greater from Las Vegas.
1: Skipper 7, Charlie, Papa, roger, maintain the speed, you're going to need that until around the Sierra Sierra.
0: No worries. Alright, good day, Turkish 5, Heavy, flight level 360.83.
1: Turkish 5, Heavy, Montreal Center, roger.

0: 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Flight number 380 of Donald.
1: Iberia 03 Lima Foxtrot Heavy, much your 7-11.

Bonjour Jazz, Triple Two, check in 350. Jazz 222, Montreal Center, Roger. Two calls at the same time there, United 450, Montreal Center, Roger, and the other call was at Porter 392. Porter 392, Montreal Center, Roger.

617, that's your offline, Roger. And the Porter 392, I'm crossing traffic about 2 to 5 minutes ahead of you. Would you be able to follow 390, if necessary?

0: 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Order 392, go ahead. I guess if you have to, you can do it. 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And send Leopard out south and study traffic. Arctic 6060, contact me on 133.02.
1: Arctic switch 6060, made the switch 3302.
0: Arctic 6060, roger.

0: 327, Charlie Papa, I'm here.
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0: 327, Charlie Papa, from present position, Pursuit Director Jody, Juliet, Oscar, Delta, Echo, Echo, and then the balance of the Windy 3 arrival, two ahead.
1: Copy that, direct Jody, and then the driver Windy 4 and 2 Chicago, to be there, that's Charlie Papa.
0: 327, Charlie Papa, it's a Windy 3.
1: Oh my god, he's Windy 3.
0: 327, Charlie Papa, roger, and speed that to discretion now.
1: Substance, to be there, 7 Charlie Papa.

0: 617, turn right 20 degrees.
1: Right turn 20 degrees, Westchester 617.
0: Order 392, climb flight level 390.
1: Climb level 390, border 390. Good afternoon, Washington 830, with the checking in, flight level 370. Good rise here, we're just giving left track for water.
0: Okay, it's 830, Motor Center, roger.

0: Roger, good afternoon, Lufthansa 2 Charlie Heavy, level 400.
1: Lufthansa 2 Charlie Heavy, Marshall Center, Roger. Was this 617, come up 133907.
2: Roger, 617.
1: Roger, just a few more minutes on this end.
2: Okay, thank you.

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1: Come up 2072, good to turn.
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1: muchas gracias, hey.
0: Montreal Center, Falcon November 4320 Charlie, flight level 400.
1: November 4320 Charlie, Montreal Center, Roger.
0: Other life, none of it.
1: I see none of it, too, but
0: I see
1: none of it, too, flying, sir, about 380.
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2: Well, good afternoon, Lufthansa 2 Charlie, heavy level 400.
1: Lufthansa 2 Charlie, okay.
3: Control Center, good afternoon, Iberia 03 Lima Foxtrot, heavy at 380.
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1: Okay, then 250 heavy Montreal San Enrique, good afternoon. Okay, then 250, can you log on CPDRC with Montreal, please?

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1: Goodbye.
0: Roger, check it. The Shamrock 1, Tango Victor.
1: Shamrock 1, Tango Victor, heavy, Montreal Center, bonjour.

0: Eber 7 Charlie Papa, you checked in already on 1202. It's a delay on the CP Delphi message.
1: Thank you.
2: Thank you. Thank you. Good afternoon. I answer 821, thank you. I'm at 360. I'm at 520.
0: I say 821, much of a number.
2: France 378 Echo Lourdes,
0: qui appelle?
2: Bonjour.
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0: Kilo 335 with DB. Flight level 230, deviating left for weather, CLC.
1: Yeah, Canada 335, Mutha Thunder, roger. When able, proceed direct to 54 north, 90 west, standard time.
0: Alright, when able, direct 54 north, 090 west, standard time, Canada 335.
1: Canada 335, roger. Now, are you able to be DLC?

0: 83 Papa, Mother 380.
1: ISO 2 Papa, Mother 380. Okay, 581, come up for 118.97.
2: Sorry, that's on there. Thank you very much, 581.
1: So it says 581, my frequency, 118.97.
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1: switch. 581.

0: Charlie 9 Alpha Romeo, go ahead.
1: Request left heading 220 to avoid weather, please.
0: Charlie 9 Alpha Romeo, that's approved, and when able, proceed direct to Durlo, anytime.
1: Okay, we're clear of weather. It looks like it's going to be about 80 miles, and we call it clear then, and when able, direct to Durlo, Charlie 9 Alpha Romeo.
0: Okay, and keep me posted, please.

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0: Montreal Center, good afternoon. Canada 335, level 340.
1: Yeah, Canada 335. Roger, still deviating.
0: 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Anyway.

0: 3 all Falcon 4320 Charlie, flight level 400.
1: 20 Charlie, okay. Hello, I said 576, Montreal Thunder, roger. Are you above CPDSC? Okay, so could you land on Montreal, please? In 782, contact me at 3302.
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1: 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Roger, 795, climb level 380.
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0: Bonsoir.
2: Montreal, good day. Ocean 539 Heavy, level 370.
1: Ocean 539 Heavy, Marshall Sun, bonsoir.

0: Balsamo North 786, level 210, direct Monroe. Jet 576, roger, deviation at your discretion, and proceed direct on the 1-able. 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
1: 1259, bye-bye, Lamet 400.
0: Well, bonsoir, mais North 786, I'm sorry, don't see you want to. Then now 786, Montreal Center, roger, bonsoir.
2: Delta 160, Whiskey level 390, working our way back right towards Edmonton.
0: Delta 160, roger, and actually, once you're clear weather, you can proceed direct to Hoist and advise.
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0: Air Canada 336, Montreal Center, roger, bonsoir. ISO 37, bravo, roger.

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0: 672, cut TV, and left, whatever.
1: Watershed 672, roger, deviation left is approved, and once clear of weather, proceed direct on bed and advise.
0: Deviation approved, once clear, direct on bed, Watershed
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0: Montana 33, 6 deviation right is approved and advised when you're proceeding to BMUC. Delta 160 Moana, are you on course, Hoist?
1: That's affirmative, direct hoist now, Delta 160.
0: Roger.

0: Roger, LKD,
1: Washington 789, Cleveland 340. Washington 789, Mario Center, roger, good evening.
0: Control Center, Sierra County 311, heavy, checking in, follow 340.
1: Sierra County 311, heavy, Mario Center, roger, good evening.
0: And we're looking at weather for 311, any chance of 15 degrees left to port?
1: Air count of 311, deviation left is approved, and once clear of weather, proceed direct to 5330 north, 90 west, and applies.
0: Okay, understood, one clear weather, direct to north 53 west, 090, air count of 311.
1: Roger, and just to confirm, that's 5330 north, 90 west.
0: Oh, sorry about that, 5330 north, west, 090, air count of 311.
1: Air Canada 336, contact Toronto Center on 12122. Goodbye.

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0: American 81, Moyle.
1: Go ahead for American 81.
0: American 81, would you be able flight level 360 in about 10 minutes to traffic?
1: Yeah, we can take 360 now.
0: American 81, roger, climb to flight level 360.
1: American 81, climb flight level 360.

0: Montreal, Air Canada 345 heavy, flight level 381, climbing 400, and we're going direct 53 north, 90 west.
1: Air Canada 345 heavy, moment center, roger, good evening.

0: Montreal, United 770, Happy Hobo 400.
1: United 770, Heavy Mobile Center, roger, good evening. ISAR 37 Bravo, traffic at your 3 o'clock, 11 miles, converging 737, flight level 39 or 0. Inuit 723, traffic à votre 9h, 11 000, convergent à 737 au niveau de votre 3-0. And ISAR 37 Bravo, I'm not sure if I said 9 o'clock or 3 o'clock, but it's at your 3 o'clock.
2: Centerworks 79, Quincy Deviations, right of course for weather.
1: WestJet 789, deviation approved, and once clear of weather, advise proceeding to Pernal.
2: Okay, we're deviating right of course, we'll let you know when we're going direct to Pernal for WestJet 789.

0: Mark 12285, level 370, we weather ahead, requesting 035 degrees.
1: Shamrock 122 Heavy, Mile Center, roger, good evening. Deviation is approved. Once clear of weather, proceed direct Dory and advise.
0: Okay, deviations are approved, and once clear of weather, direct Dory and advise. Shamrock 122.

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1: Air Canada 311, moving out, roger.
0: Center, good day, West 789, flight 340, deviating right course for weather.
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0: 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WestJet 793, roger.

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1: Yeah, if it's available, can we climb an 18 to level 3 E6 there?
0: Air Canada 311, you do have traffic right now. You can climb to flight level 350, expect siren in a few minutes.
1: Okay, we'll start off with 350, Air Canada 311.

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1: WestJet 793, climb to flight level 360.
0: Flight level 360, left to 792, thank you.

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0: 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Ice Air 37 Bravo, contact Montreal on 12787. Good night.
2: Emirates
0: 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Good evening. Ice Air 37 Bravo, Morning.

0: Bearcat 311, traffic at your 1 o'clock 14 miles southwest zone 777, flight level 360.
1: Handshake, Bearcat 311.
0: American 81, traffic at your 10 o'clock 12 miles, a northwest bound 777, flight level 350.

0: Jet 691, traffic enter 11 o'clock, 14 miles eastbound Airbus 330, flight level 370, possible wake turbulence.
1: Check, we got traffic 54, Jet 691. 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
1: Yeah, go ahead for 691.
0: 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And have them contact Montreal on 12787.
1: 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We'll call ICE Air 37 Bravo and Delta 2787 West at 691.
0: That's affirmative, thanks.
1: Sounds good, Washington. Montreal, Chemist 122 Heavy, 370.

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1: Roger, 691, Roger, thanks for the help.
0: See you, Montreal, okay, Roger, 673-360, just like up.
1: Roger, 673, Moana Center, Roger, good evening, nothing reported.

American 181 Heavy, Moana Center, Roger. Good evening. American 181, no complaints, sir. American 181, would you like to proceed direct to St. Marie? American 181, Roger. Proceed direct to 0-0, my phone, of course.

0: 4 at DMLS on a Roger. Good evening. Il est 723, contactez Montréal 1.302. Au revoir.
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2: Montreal Center, American 50, final number 370.
0: American 50, heavy mile center, Roger. Good evening.
1: Montréal,
0: Unit 723, on était déjà en 3-3-2. Ah, Unit 723, mon erreur, contactez Montréal 1-2-7-8-7. Au revoir.
1: 7-8-7, merci. Unit
2: 723. Christian Zerfo, could you request an app to 20 miles right on track to avoid weather?
0: Still found the 432, Roger, deviation right is approved, and advise when you're back on course to obey it.
2: Those are 432, deviation right approved. We call you back when on course to Washington.

0: pushing right of course for weather. WestJet 789, Moman Center, roger, deviation right is approved, and advise when proceeding to Fernal again.
1: All right, I'm going right of course to let you know we're going to Fernal for WestJet 789.

0: 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Yeah, roger, I thought I missed your initial call there. And just confirming the frequency you're on right now.
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1: 34, 62, West 813.

0: Air Canada 311 traffic, 11 o'clock by 1-3 mile eastbound, the Boeing 787, 1,000 feet above.
1: Understood, we're looking for Air Canada 311.
0: American 50 traffic, 1 o'clock by 1-1 mile northwestbound, the Boeing 777, 1,000 feet above.
2: Looking at American 50.

0: United 928, crossing traffic in 15 minutes. Would you be able to accept Audible 382?
1: United 928, we can accept 380.
0: United 928, roger, thank you. That's level 380.
1: Climb flight level 380, United 928.

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1: Lizard 502, Madurak, Montreal Center, Roger, Flap level 350.
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1: 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Yep.

0: 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How about a slight amendment to your routing? 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
2: After Roswell, continue direct Imeba, Imeba 199er arrival is built for us. Turkish 1 Golf Juliet.
0: Turkish 1 Golf Juliet, after Roswell, just the Imeba 9er arrival. 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
2: Okay, remove Imeba just after Roswell, continue direct Imeba 1 arrival. Turkish 1 Juliet, go.
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0: This is 502 Minimax. Kelvin Centaur at 2300 Zulu and 140 at 9. Visibility 3/4 of a mile. RPR runway 34, variable between 2,800 and 5,500 with a downward trend. Mist, 200 feet forecast. Temperature 2.1. Altimeter 2964.
1: 2964, check, copy the rest. Visual 502, my direction.

0: 2908, maintaining flight level 3900 CPTL.
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1: Flight level 2900, when ready, descend 502 Minnetonka.
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0: Shamrock 123, traffic 12 o'clock by 14 mile, opposite direction, the Boeing 737, 1,000 feet above. Flight Sierra 605, traffic 12 o'clock by 10 mile, opposite direction, and Airbus 330, 1,000 feet below.
1: Copy, Isaac 605.
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0: SS605, Roger.